to create tension by leaning into the cliche. And you say, well, what's wrong with a little action?

of the heart. You're not like anyone I've met. 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

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Life goes easy on me most of the time.

I can't take my eyes off of you. I can't take my eyes off of you. I can't take my eyes off of you.

One, two times, don't need to question the reason. I'm yours, I'm yours. I'd move the earth to lose a fight just to see a smile, 'cause you got no flaws.